out to family. Eternal now. Glass, oil, mineral, crystal, earth, air, fire, water, essence, spirit, soul, energy.

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They walk without a sound. 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Their footsteps sing a song that's ended before it's begun. They walk without a sound. The desperate ones, just like the tiptoe moth, they dance before the flame. They burn their hearts so much that death is just a name. And if love calls again, so foolishly they run, they run, they run, they run, they run, they run, they run, they run, and they run without a sound. The road they're on, I've walked their crooked mile. 100 times or more, I drank their cup of bile. They watch their dreams go down behind the setting sun. Yeah, yeah, yeah. They walk without a sound. The desperate ones. Let he who threw the stone at them stand up and take a bow. He knows the verb to love, but he'll never, never, never know how. On the bridge of Nevermore, they disappear once.

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We think it's all in fun. They cry, they cry, they cry, they cry without a sound. They disappear without a sound. They walk without a sound. I saw disappear without a sound.

Mail, grab lunch, something casual. Did the stainless Daytona with the 3 clocks. Low key, all them people seen was a white drop. 4 G's for the sweatsuit. I might hit the opera, private diner. 1K a day for the private drive. 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

0: 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I move how I move, I know it can't get wicked. 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
1: Nigga, say I'm coming back. 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
0: hopping out Coupe de Ville, feeling like Goldie for real.
1: Yeah. 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
1: 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What up, Kara? 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But I hope it's a good one, Bear Bear. 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

0: nigga. 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I got a classic on. Or Wes was cooking bricks in the air fryer. 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
1: I was right there.
0: Trench coats, we gotta dress like Russians. Even in airports, rappers get checked like customs. If I'm WWE, then y'all motherfuckers. See, they provoke me and then y'all quote me. Low key, y'all should blame the niggas that woke me. When I put another rapper head on the shelf like a trophy. Dark skin, bald hair, mama's boy, niggas is Jody's. Good looks and all that free promotion, and thanks for that rollie. It's Butch.

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0: you. 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
1: Oh, hey, man.
0: Hey, listen, I'm going uptown, man. You want to ride?
1: Oh, man, give me a ride. Yeah. Hey. Wow.
0: Oh, come on.
1: Turn on the heat and the radio, too.
0: What's that you smoking?
1: Oh, man, it's some bow. I'm getting ready to bust on now.
0: Oh, my man. Listen, I understand that Tina's going to be in town tonight at the disco.
1: Let's go check out the disco, man.
0: Let's go.
1: I'm down and bust on out on the funk.
0: Still enough.
1: Wow. Yeah. Smoke some of this.
0: Yeah, hey. You, my man.

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That's where the people feel it and get it.

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Goodbye, the old wives say, believing that when a bat flies into a woman's hair, she hears voices that remain indefinite and goes insane. Voices that remain indefinite reverberate through the cloister of hickories and bounce off the goldenrod and poison ivy. They compose the stream, the fall flowering anemones, and the mosquito's wing, indexing the distance between the hawthorn and extinction. Because the tincture of night is darkened by their goodbyes. My umbrella was cut in half, says one. Goodbye, havens and hibernacula, says another. I never knew a belfry, says one. I spent my whole life shouting hello, says another.

before an adult with a badminton racket flushes it down the toilet. Say one goodbye to the derelict gabled mansion where signs warned people never to touch the bats sleeping on the ceiling. Sleep with me, the bats sing each winter before hibernation. Sleep with me, sings the baby bat to its mother in the roost in the bark of the decaying maple tree. Sleep with me, the maple sings, having said goodbye to making leaves and green twisting keys.